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Energy FM. Let's get the party started. See you at the bar, you was hardly talking. That's when I knew that your heart was scarring. Friends to lovers need a part to star in like, wait, babe, let me...

look so international. Girl, what's your name? I have to know. Ain't no one else in your lane. Let's fill this car with gas and go. No hesitation, I'm on it. If that